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1: 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Why it's greased lightning.

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2: This is the story of my baker. 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